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2: What you need to do is be thankful for the life you got, you know what I'm saying? Stop looking at what you ain't got. Start being thankful for what you do got.

This is our shared heritage. But today we're divided. Except for our love of wildlife and wild places, they and we call home. 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

0: Yeah, I don't think this is quite normal.
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